If I see a shallow go fit compose, because of yash one time I lost my phone. 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Then I'll call you, say ping ping.

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Well done. 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

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I'm sorry, excuse me. 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When are you gonna tell me your name? Please tell me your name. I'm just gonna have to grab you and hold you a little closer, 'cause I just got to. Lord, have mercy.

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Perhaps we go in town, have a little bite to eat, and then maybe go and take in a little movie. And afterwards, I'll just drop you at the doorstep and give you a little kiss. Oh, I just, there's so many things that we could do if you just tell me your name. I'm not even married.

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1: I don't want pronouns. I don't want pronouns.
0: You're fluid? What is that?
1: Nobody even knows what that means. Ask her to describe exactly what that means.
0: What is that? Why are people
1: Nobody
0: doing
1: knows.
0: That? What is
1: Nobody,
0: that?
1: Because they're going crazy, all right? We have to bring our country back to sanity. So...